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Nothing ever comes without a consequence or cost, tell me, will the stars align? Will heaven step in, will it save us from our sin, will it?

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0: Nobody listens to reggae. 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
1: 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Although

I'm a Believer, Smash Mouth na 89, teve Counting Crows, Mr. Jones e agora Aerosmith, Living on the Edge.

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This girl is fine. 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

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That you're my nail down and that's where all my thumb. 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It drives me crazy. And this girl, it's just great balls of fire.

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I said you look so fine that I really want to make you mine. 4, 5, 6, come on and get your kicks. Now you don't

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I said, you look so fine that I really wanna make you mine. 4, 5, 6, come on and get your kicks. 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

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You came along and moved me, honey. I've changed my mind. This world is mine. Great balls.

moments, but it sure is fun. Come on, baby. It's really crazy. 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